0: at 30 minutes of every hour.
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Flashbulbs pop, paparazzi goes wild. 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They answer.

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And when the bass comes in, follow it. Stay with it. No distractions, no extras. Just movement.

Everything connects here. The sound, the moment. And when the bass comes in,

La Paz, Manaus, Santiago, Bogotá, Habana, Quito, Tegucigalpa, Tijuana, Lima, San Juan, Yaco, Hierba del Diablo, Datura, Datura, Datura, Datura, Datura, Datura.

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1: 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And all night and everything is in reach just blue.